0: Hey!
1: Do you feel what I feel?
0: We gotta pull something out here.
1: You say you do, but I don't see.
0: You got a strikeout, where you at? How about me, bro?

0: Everybody talk to me. What's up? Let me go. Everybody want to talk. What you say? Ah, say. Ah, energy. Ladies and gentlemen, everybody, what's the day?
1: It's party time, let's party hard, people.
0: While we are here, man, give it up for the NJ. Ladies and gentlemen,

0: runners being around the city right now. Talking from South Africa back to Ghana, man. Ladies and gentlemen, Jose Muntashi, one of the ones out here. Give it up for Striker. Live in the corner tonight. Yo, Striker, where you at?
1: Enjoy. Enjoy.
0: Yo, Striker.
2: People down.
3: Cross.

0: Hey.
1: Forget it, about India, man. What you say?
0: Hey, give me that for striker.
1: One love.
0: 19th of September. I'm performing live for Fiancé. What did I say?
1: Sir.
0: 19th of striker from the Hype Crew. Performing live. Live in the building. Ladies and gentlemen, give me that for Rosalía.
1: TikToker. Striker MG. What you say? STRYKER. Normal MG. Forget it, about India, man. Thank you.
0: Yo, give it up for Striker, yo. Performing live for the 19th out here. Kumbari Khan Jesse party. We said, hey, yo, Jesse is your party. What was that, Shami? What was that, Tadi and everything? You check my own. Hey, me ask Santini. What did I say? Check my own. Open Jesse now. I will take you to the right plug for the Jesse. Holla at me, man. I'll take you to the right plug for the Jesse. 19th, yo, Jesse is your ticket. I have a shit. Ladies and gentlemen, one of the ones I love so much. Give it up for Rosalía.
2: SM fans know
0: her. Do you want to shut up first?
2: SM fans know her.
3: Yeah. From the Shatter Movement. I just want to share a few words with you. I will always be a fighter.
2: You can tell me nothing.
0: Everybody sing it louder.
2: I will always prove you wrong.
0: Listen on.
2: Till the day I die.
0: Meet you.
2: Watching me, I go down.

0: Yes.
1: I can
2: God
1: see
2: you.
1: You're all in the spirit. But let's do this one. This is the song for the streets. Do you have a crown on your head?
0: Enjoy.
1: Do you have a crown on your head? Yeah.
3: What you say, man?
1: Okay.
3: The Kumbaya Kanjesi party is here. Listen up.

0: up with the roller coaster. What you saying there?
1: Every superwoman needs help.
0: Say what word, everybody now.
1: Nobody understands.
0: I'm trying to be a superwoman right here. How you feeling now?
1: No other man.
0: Only empty candy sounds like.

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1: Enjoy.
2: What's up, y'all? 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For Rosalia. Oh, see, I didn't know simple. Now I'm playing what's up, y'all. Joe, when do you want to say, as I wish I can now, it's over here. Yo, give it up for Mr. Lyrical, one to one up in here tonight. Hey, thumbs up, boy. Why you say, bitch, shout out to Strike? I say, Muntashi. Life in the building on. Newest banger. Life out here. Yo, Mr. Lyrical, what's the vibe of the roller coaster? Yo, give me some. 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We up in here, what we probably like? Mr. Lyrical, grab the energy.

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0: Kumasi's hip-hop and all the hits. Why?

0: Yo, stop playing with yourself. Get your money up. It's all about the bass going ham this morning. Yes, on all the songs that's got the bass. That's what I'm doing this morning. Yeah. I'm pretty sure you're wondering, yo, where's that energy coming from this morning? Yeah. Well, it's coming from within.
1: Stop.
0: Not under the influence of anything. Just coming in from within. Good morning to you. Welcome to Friday. Money up. I'm the big one. My name is NYDJ. This is Rise and Shine. And we are on till 9 a.m. Show produced by McLean.
2: I want to see something.
0: And yes, you know, Fridays we get to talk entertainment, right? So that's what we're going to do today. My guest will join me shortly as we get into it. Aside that, there's new music to share with you. Black Sheriff has a new project out there. Kofi Molo has a project out there. We've got Quake Smoke. There'll be many others dropping projects today. You're going to hear songs from right there here on the Big Wide. Ladies and gentlemen.

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Time to share with you goodies and things happening in the city where you can get the amazing services and the amazing offers. All coming up here on the big one. 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Downsy One says, good morning, NY. Tune in from Atosu as Line. Great to have you on the show this morning. Still bringing you good music, loads of music.

movies that are on schedule at the Golden Eagle Cinemas at the Kumasi City Mall. And you can't join us this morning. But of course, I have the movie schedule, so I'm going to share that with you. So at least you know which movies are showing. And if indeed you want to visit the cinema this weekend through to next week, then there's an opportunity for you to know what is showing. Well, let's get in now. Let's check out what is showing at the Golden Eagle Cinema. So from Friday the 4th, that's today, to Thursday the 10th of September. Now, there are new releases that you should be checking out as well. By Any Means is a new movie that's been released. By Any Means is a crime and adventure movie. It's showing at 7:20 p.m. That Dog Stars is a sci-fi action movie. Showing at 9:20 p.m. the night of June 7th. It's actually a drama movie. 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Mutiny is an adventure. 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Showing at 2:35 and 7 p.m. How about The Odyssey? Yes, The Odyssey is also showing. She said that's at 1 p.m. and 9:20 p.m. Said it comes with the money. You can also go out, check out Minions and Monsters. Oh my, that's also showing for you when the right at the Golden Eagle Cinemas. So this weekend through to the 10th of September, these are movies that you should be checking out as you visit the Golden Eagle Cinemas. Very affordable as well. You want to connect with them on their socials. If you need any information, they will definitely share that with you. So go ahead, talk to them today. Check out the movies on the schedule and go enjoy with family. Well, time to do some spank.

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1: Real one, you'd be the first to know.
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0: Bad.
1: Yeah, they are offering you great meals at very affordable prices. 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Black Sherry. Featuring Ara the J, Forever, of the new project Sun Sherif.

0: There you have it, Black Sharif, and then the J. This is Forever of the new project, San Sharif. And yes, I told you, Kofi Moly also has a new project out. But before that, Black Sharif, Full Blown Love Again.
1: yeah, we're looking for some new music.
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0: Sheriff Fruborn, this one is Love Again. Ladies and gentlemen, you're listening to Y1025 FM. Time to get into our conversations for the morning. My guests are seated. Of course, one is new to my show this morning, but his voice is not new. Once you hear him, you know. The other time I was driving around on campus with one lady, and then we're listening to him. He's like, hey, the voice ain't the papa. Like, hey, be careful. Be careful there. Oh yeah, I made you new for me every year. That's a jealousy album.
1: All right.
0: Anyway. Yes, of course. To my left, I've got Mr. Sarimula, the trending man. A lot of young people are so envious of him at the moment because he had his head in the position that so many would die for. Mr. Sarimula, Sarshin is spectacular. Where? How many ships? 1, 2, 3, 4, 5, 6, 7, 8. And now 8. I mean, 3, 8 on. Eight-sided shape figure, I can't say.
2: Hexagon.
0: Yeah.
2: Octagon.
0: Oh my gosh. We are squatter. Anyway, to my right, I've got my brother MC Larry. MC Larry is with Orange FM. He joins us this morning on the show as we break down conversations regarding our creative art space. Good morning, gentlemen, and welcome to the studio. Let me start off with Larry. He is new to my show. Yeah.
1: That's right.
0: So good morning, welcome. How are you?
1: I mean, I'm doing awesome. Yourself?
0: You see, oh, he started again. I'll sack you from my show. I'm doing good. Yeah. Good to have you this morning.
1: I mean,
0: yes,
1: because it's Imperial.
0: But
1: easy.
0: But good to have you this morning.
1: Yeah.
0: Mula, I hope you are good.
2: Sometimes good. Sometimes Yakubu.
0: You manage.
2: But how about yourself?
0: I'm doing good. I'm managing.
2: The family,
0: yeah. Like you said, we are all managing. It can't always be as we expected.
2: Yeah.
0: But yeah, we get to manage.
1: That's
0: get
1: right.
0: to manage. And I know God is listening to my prayers. You know why? For the first time in a long while, I didn't get angry at something that a driver did.
2: Oh.
0: Yeah.
2: This morning.
1: Interesting.
2: Last night.
0: This morning. Like, you know, on Bokeh and confess me, we full power. I'm a commander. But I didn't get angry. I wasn't pissed. First, make us all a fish power.
1: Oh, okay.
0: I didn't get angry. I didn't.
2: I just
0: sat in the car.
2: Last night, the same thing happened.
0: And I just moved.
2: It was a trotro driver. The usual me, I would just, Charlie, you have no park girl. Move away a little so that we can pass. So I decided to roll down and talk to him because my ear fast to me.
1: Serenity,
2: I ended my fasting not long ago, so okay. I cannot say anything. Oh, I said fasting. Driving in Ghana.
0: But I mean, that's just one of those things. That's just one of those things. So this morning, I mean, we get to look at, there's something that's been, it's been happening for a while. For a long time, we've spoken about.
2: Would you want to go straight in there?
0: Why do you want to talk about? And I'll person here, Mr. Bones. Oh, Tori, be my hand.
2: Oh, yeah, Tori can is it?
0: Okay, but I mean, into the very topics we are looking at this morning, we've had some of our artists dropping projects. Quickly Smoke has one. I'm sure somebody will be wondering why I've not played them yet. I've actually not had them yet, even though I can get them on the streaming platforms, with the editing and all that. That needs to be done.
1: Yeah. True.
0: So that's how come I'm not able to play any of those songs yet. But of course, Black Sheriff's team sent their clean edits and all that, so it makes it easier for me to play them this morning. But there are new projects out there. I don't know what you make of.
2: I think in the first place, for them to release an album on the same day, which is today, I think it has been a very good conversation. And then the hype around this is just nice. It's beautiful. I think this is one of those things. I can't just let this one go. Because it looks like a very healthy conversation. It looks like a very healthy competition that's going on. I mean, Black Sheriff, as we know, have the streets at heart. He command a lot of numbers on the streets. But to me, when it comes to the rap game, somebody who has been the champion who has been the face of rap for me the last 2 years has always been Quick Smoke.
0: Okay. Jesus.
2: Yes, so for them to go toe-to-toe on each other, I think today it's something that we cannot just brush off.
0: Mm.
2: Yeah. It's worth speaking about it. I mean, releasing 2 albums. We have a lot of listeners out there. They are dying to listen to music all the time.
0: Mm.
2: It's not like, hey, me away fan and Timin Kotie, why did you release it? It has been healthy.
0: Mm.
2: And these are some of the things that grows the industry.
1: Mm.
2: So deciding to do that, I think to me, has helped them in terms of hype.
0: Mm.
2: You would have equally spent a lot of money to give it that hype. Now, the rest is, if those songs comes out today, like it has already been released,
0: yeah,
2: will it live up to
0: the expectations,
2: and the conversation?
0: Mm.
2: But no days off. Mm. Man, the guy has been on fire for a very long time.
0: Yeah.
2: And I think his names really emulate the state of mind and his current situation in in the music
0: industry.
2: He's been
0: doing it back to back.
2: Yeah, man. Two albums at a time.
0: The energy behind that is crazy.
2: I mean, no days off. It's a brilliant piece.
0: I'm yet to listen to, you know, the full project.
1: Yeah.
0: But obviously,
2: he hasn't disappointed us.
0: Knowing Quick Smoke, obviously, he wouldn't disappoint.
2: The last few years.
0: His trajectory has been different as well.
2: Very different. And then, you can see that he's somebody that it will be very hard for you to skip his album, especially when you love rap. It is very hard.
0: But people have complained. Somebody like Blessing has complained. Says, NYC, I'm born in your radio, so I'm
2: not
0: being
2: a shit. So on your DJ, I feel no better editing your man.
0: No, but you see, just like myself this morning, if I'd had a complete pack, I could have worked on it, right? So I think that's one aspect that the team would have to look at. At least making sure that some DJs have some DJ packs so that they can do with it. But maybe, I don't think it's too late. You know, but there's something, once they knew the project was going to be out today,
2: they should have worked on that.
0: Even last night, they could have worked on that. The pack should be available.
1: Yeah,
3: true.
0: Once you publish it, you're sending to a number of, you know, DJs and all that.
1: Yeah.
0: But let me get to Larry, MC Larry. I mean, you've also heard some of the songs from Blacko.
1: That's right.
0: You know, the new project is out. I don't know what you make of it.
1: I mean, like my brother rightfully said, it's a great project, no two ways. And I just love the understanding now within the media space. Gone are the days when, I mean, we enjoyed beefs here or there. We enjoyed the competition, like you mentioned. But I feel like the new school have a certain understanding lately, because the market is big. It's so big. And everybody in his or her own style have that audience to tap into.
0: Exactly.
1: And I believe that these youngins are understanding that now. And I love that for the industry.
0: And like you said, not too long ago, it would have been problematic.
1: Oh,
0: you
1: would
0: have found fans saying, why are both of them dropping the same album? Albums on the same day. And some will say Black Sheriff announced his own first. Why is Quick Smoke also dropping his own the same day? But now, like you said, it seems everybody is okay.
1: I mean,
0: things are good.
1: It's just beautiful.
0: The sky is big enough for everybody
1: to
0: shine.
1: Right.
0: So, yes, we wish the brothers the best. Of course, Koffi Mole has also dropped a new project. Wishing him the best as well, as, you know, these projects come out there. Go check them out. Enjoy them, because there's enough music for all of us to enjoy. Well, we get into our conversations, like I said earlier. One of the things we are looking at this morning has to do with our creative art space, our showbiz space. For a while now, you've heard people talk about, you know, too much hype in the industry, and that you find people who are not too talented, but it's just about the hype. So the conversation is talent over hype or hype over talent. Which of these do you think really matters? Like, which of them really matter in our space today? You have talent over hype or hype over talent. Which of them is really working today? And which of them do you think really matters? Sometimes you listen to radio and you are wondering what is happening. You know, now media houses don't mind employing influencers simply because they have numbers on social media and they virtually know very little about what they are doing, or they have no idea of what they are doing on radio as presenters or as journalists, simply because they have numbers on social media. They get employed. When you get into the music space, people turn musicians because they have numbers. And all of a sudden, they are doing whatever it is because there's money enough to pump into them and promote them. Then you see there's very little talent, but enough hype. So which of them really matters in our space? Let me start off with Mr. Asare Mula. Mula, talent over hype or hype over talent?
2: Anyway, greetings once again. I think in this modern digital landscape, visibility is a currency. Everybody is trying to be seen. So now more than ever, even if you are in the traditional media, you have a role to play in getting yourself out there in the new media as well. Now, if you have weight, it means that beyond people tuning in live radio, there is something to see if they miss you. So even in DJs, before even I get to music, even in what we are doing now, if you don't have a social media presence, it doesn't play a role. So now those who are marketable, those artists or presenters that are marketable, people will pay a lot of money to get them, are those people who are equally visible on the media space as well. Now, generally, the more sustainable choice for long-term success, though both are very important,
0: as the in talent
2: and
0: hype.
2: Then the hype are very important. They both play critical roles in different stages of a career or a project. Talent builds a foundation of quality and longevity. Mimi Spectacles, talent builds a foundation of quality and longevity, while hype generates immediate attention and rapid growth. So, to me, both go interchangeably. At a point in time, you may have all the talent in the world, but if you don't have the right hype mechanism around you, you will not be seen. It is just like you are so canea near the ashe isumas and I say table and I say,
1: yeah,
2: you cannot bright, you cannot shine. And if you are a star, you have to be seen, you have to shine. The visibility ababaye currency, nintino, now more than ever, if you are talented, fine, we are talking about longevity. But there are things that you will be forced to do for the trends. You take typical example here. This guy. At a point in time, he's a tardy guy. At a point, madam for power and refinity.
1: Is it Donzi?
2: Guru signed him. Or two deep songs.
0: I've seen the guy you're talking about. I'll try and search for
2: him. Try and get him. He made the most sensible songs. Extremely talented. The pen game A. I'll even give him A+ when it comes to deep lyricism.
1: Okay.
2: Songs that make sense. But because at a point in time he failed to follow trends.
1: Is it ISM?
2: ISM, okay. Thank you, my brother. Sure. Thank you, Larry. Yeah. ISM struggled and now can't be heard because he stayed true to himself. And didn't want to.
0: Singlet 2 was also from talent.
1: Oh, yeah. Similar talent.
0: Yeah.
2: Because he stayed true to himself, he struggled. Anyway, there are some dynamics when it comes to comparisons. Talent versus hype. Now, when it comes to the futures, direct comparison, futures, talent. I'm taking primary strength. Talent delivers consistent, high quality results.
3: hype when it comes to future. Me fano, one future after the other. So when it comes to primary strength, if you are talking about talent, it delivers consistent, high quality results, whilst hype commands immediate attention and massive reach. So you will see that there are some people who will come in and go and get first name or Twitter agenda boys. I don't know whether they are still there or not.
1: Yeah, still
3: they have turned to Sack Nation,
1: yeah,
3: and
1: still relevant,
3: beam, beam one, one, four. They will give you they will charge you for you to trend for a period of time. So they will give you an instant spark.
1: That's right.
3: On the media space. And then it will take off for you. But the most important part is why you be my attention about brand and so or whatever the craft or music or yeah and so. Now we come and listen to the content and it's garbage. So when it comes to the primary strength, yet here we are, I know.
0: So you get that instant gratification of that attention and all that. Beyond that, that is what hype does.
1: That's right.
3: Then the lifespan of a talented musician, and then somebody who just came in by hype. The lifespan, when it comes to talent, it is long term. Outlast trends and build deep loyalty. Kofi Kinata, he's not hype. Though there was hype mechanism around him, though there was promo around him, but the quality and the content of music and all, you know, it will outlast. And now his name is being mentioned in the elite meetings.
1: That's right.
3: In front of kings. You can say the same about you can say the same about this mambo raps and this fast food music. So when it comes to the hype, short term, it fades quickly. If substance doesn't follow, so you get all the hype, but we come and listen to your content, you don't give us a reason to come. There's no substance. You don't give us a reason to come back to listen to it. And you're just vibes. It is only limited.

0: Homecoming 2.0 or part 2, like I mentioned. But I mean, something stronger. Something stronger, though. I mean, the strongest angle at this point is that the first Rapaholic in Kumasi made history. But history has already been made. What can Sarkodie do on the 24th of October to make Rapaholic 2026 unforgettable?
1: What can be done to make it unforgettable? And that's where they need to think out of the box. Mula.
0: That's right.
2: Nana.
1: You were part of almost everything from last year.
2: Yeah.
1: You experienced everything, the highs, the lows. What could be done? What are your expectations for this year?
3: Before I get to what I can do or what could be done, I think I have a testimony when he comes. You know, he touched me and blessed me after I sow a seed. His name and what he has been able to do. I have big testimonies waiting for him.
1: Oh, nice.
3: So when he comes, I'm just praying, said this time over bah. So before I get to I would like to take this time to talk a little bit about Sarkodie. Sarkodie has been a super blessing. Like media koma ebubu na edin koma we. He has been a super blessing to the music industry. Maybe minim time be I'll get to talk about him. But since his introduction in 2009, which is about 17 years now, he has been a blessing. Swasha, most of the time, he will start anything first. He's going to start anything first, and every other musician follow, irrespective of the genre. We are going to emulate what he's doing. His sound evolved. Go and listen to Adam Kwakese Sarkodie, his first song I had introduced you, and then the mistakes are not on DJ Khaled's song. Every day we hustling. That's, I think that was his first mistake.
1: Those covers.
3: You can see that he has evolved. How he sounded. How accent wise, when it comes to voice, there is a serious evolution. When it comes to Sarkodie, and he has never gone on break. And why?
1: He's never gone on break.
3: He's never gone on break. Make it make sense. Almighty Jay-Z, them's so many years in the industry. Edu baby, but 17 years on, no break. And Emma America said he should be celebrated on the oldest program which belongs to an artist are standing for a very long time. A Rapaholic, he is the first to start that trajectory. So a true trailblazer. Chef Rapaholic started in 2012 after release of his album, which is 14 years on. Beamfest last year was celebrated 10 years. Samini Fest, 2014, 12 years on. Shatterfest started in Chey. Who else? Any ability me abonidi? Not even the those.
1: Quadrantry Dams had been doing their annual Christmas 25th December.
3: He hasn't been consistent. Sometimes he doesn't do it.
1: Yes, that's understandable. But because on the start, then obviously no Quadrantry Dams were there.
0: Yeah, they've been doing it.
1: Everybody knew that every 25th was for Quadrantry.
3: Well. That
1: cannot be contested. I mean, we appreciate Sarkodie.
3: But
1: that which Quadrantry did, you can't contest that. Everybody knew that 25th December was for Quadrantry.
0: That's right.
1: But the fact that he couldn't sustain
3: it wasn't something that he sustained. And the reason why I want to celebrate him is because now, look, he moved Rapaholic from
1: beyond the shores of Ghana,
3: from Accra to Kumasi, and then he went to
1: the UK,
3: and now everybody wants to do show at

0: UK. Oh, yeah, headlined. Mm. The first, if anybody is traveling outside the shores of this country, it was a promoter being a friend. So I'm putting Amarado on, I'm putting Kweku Fleck on, but I want you to be the headline. But this time around, the conversation changed. When it gets to Sakodia, I'm going to say, me call me the rapaholic. I have a household name I established, you know. I call UK, Akwa Koye. And Okoye, you know, look at what has happened. Obia Ehibi. That is what I want to celebrate him for.
1: Okay. Now let's look at the Kumasi event.
0: Yes, the Kumasi.
1: All that he's done, obviously, he has worth celebrating.
0: The Kumasi event.
1: But if people don't get the best of experience with the Kumasi one, all these things wouldn't matter.
0: I don't know if it's a rhetorical question or not. Are we going to get a full stadium?
2: Okay.
0: Or half stadium?
2: That's a bigger question.
0: That should be communicated for us before ticket release, before prizes, before everything else.
1: Why does it matter?
0: Because we saw that Rapaholic, the number of seats was available to him,
2: yeah,
0: not his capacity as an artist.
2: Yeah.
0: But the seats and the stands are available to him.
1: As in what the NSA allowed.
0: Allowed. It was small because it's a signed record time. And because I had a viral moment with him, a lot of people was calling me. Me who show Ayabaya, I have frame it, Kesia Sada. Some more there. Anyway, more there. Moyaba, I have frame. But show be any one of my, I have you, Kumasi, I'm involved. And I said, I'm not directly involved. A lot of people have called me that man.
2: Yeah.
0: And that means that the reason why I'm saying that is we can sell the full stadium. We can give Sarkodie a full stadium.
1: 360
0: stadium. Capacity.
2: But I mean, these restrictions, what is it about though?
1: I think the field. Let's not forget that the Ghana Premier League is about to start.
2: Okay.
1: And so if there's anything that will temper with the field, let's not forget again that just last week, this week, the NSA board has been dissolved.
2: Yeah.
0: So, Massa.
1: This week again, from last week till now, people have complained about the sports stadium, the grass.
0: I went to watch the Kotoko House game.
1: People complained, right?
0: The Ghana number one goalkeeper, or the car, or the ball, both from Sino Achino, or the ball from Ampeja. So he has to balloon the ball away.
1: So you see, there's a problem. And so imagine Sarkodie saying that I want the full field.
0: So there is a solution. And the solution to that problem is pitch covers. Which was used by Alpha Hour.
1: Yes, last year.
0: Share the link.
1: Last year, the NSA boss, that's Nana, what's his name? Yampofuankra, spoke about. They showed videos of, you know, a private partnership that was ongoing, trying to, you know, do how they can cover it. I think medical used it at some point. Like you said, the church also used it.
0: They were the first to use it.
2: I mean, the churches have been using it.
0: So Sarkodie shouldn't come and give us any excuse. Because the only excuse the NSA can give, say, they are coming to start league. We cannot allow you to. Any Madrid Park, and Oama, we have a form. Now concert floor, ABBA. And I say tennis floor, ABBA. We have not getting there yet.
1: But imagine, they are about to work on the field. And then as we are working on it, they are coming to cover it.
0: But pitch covers, it protects the field or the grass.
1: It protects it, but let's not forget, it still has a dent on the field.
2: Yeah.
0: Oh, and
1: because you see, after Rapaholic, for instance, the next day you could see some parts of the field, you know, because it rained. You could see Sequoia bedded them field numinia day. So these things are things that you have to consider.
0: So if you have the pitch covers, it is repairable. You bet me, the damage wouldn't be as if, say, there were zero pitch covers on it. So Sarkodie shouldn't come and give us any excuse. On half hour, I couldn't come on. Now on Jimbra, because we are giving him a full capacity.
2: Yeah.
0: Per the number, the rate at which the previous one, the tickets in the sign, you know, we are going to give him a full stadium. So on some one home for share. The next thing I want to talk about is I think the MC hype men. When it comes to the technicalities of it, I know they are supposed to get the crowd charged and all that. But to me, what I saw was they exhausted a lot of time in that an artist, say MC Larry, an artist, no, but I perform here. Or bounce any man 5 minutes. or Bonjum Nabu Senafi, the MC is coming closer. Yeah. It's just a hand
2: you're
0: over
2: done.
0: The mic.
2: Yes, you're
0: now.
2: Done. You're done.
0: No, MC Nabeji, microphone. No. Now, why spending 15 minutes on the stage in the name of waiting for another? How? We are not there to watch MCs.
2: Proper
1: don't you think sometimes, you know, you being an event organizer or having worked with events and all that, sometimes MC would have to conjure and find ways to do talk for long because something is happening.
0: It's happening back there. Exactly. If something is happening back there, and the money panel or because Ozay Kromsikeni is on stage. Mm. A typical example.
2: Yeah.
0: He can give us about 10 songs. But about 3 songs, you know, we are going to get the microphone. Getting the microphone, the next person coming in is Jackie.
2: Mm.
0: Is Jackie ready to hop in? Okay, fine. There are going to be different songs, or the hype man is going to do one or two stuff. We mention sponsors, their names will be mentioned and all that before Obeba. But if there are problems, why do you let Ozay Krom go? In a typical example, why do you let Ozay Krom leave the stage?
2: Yeah.
0: Whilst you know, say, Jackie is the next performer and there is a problem.
1: Maybe you see the artist backstage and then they are told you it's time. Okay. You move in there and all of a sudden you are signaled in the earpiece, ear monitor that Charlie, something is happening. So
0: maybe
1: somebody
0: maybe,
1: somebody like Reggie Rockstone. I remember the time I went to pick Reggie Rockstone. You see, there was a particular area dedicated for them to come through. At some point, Ifeah and all those artists struggled even to get in. You see the gate at the back that leads to the hotel and all that.
2: Mm.
1: I was thinking that those places should be open for just the celebrities to get in.
2: Mm.
1: But the stadium authorities will not allow that.
2: Interesting.
0: So, if they will not allow that, by the time the program kicks off, all these performers
1: should be in the stadium.
0: We can get a tent for them. Like Tigo Unplug. Tigo Unplug, I was there at the stadium. That was about half the stadium. Tigo Unplug,
2: half the stadium.
0: They had tents for every artist. So that gave room for interviews. For bloggers. Those times, Ghana bloggers, so as I said, we had interviews. We had our cameras, we had interviews before the artists would get on stage. And I remember we went to Paturankin tent.
2: Interesting.
0: So as I said, when we got there,
1: that show got me into trouble with Flo Kingstone. It also got me into trouble with Achipalago. Achipalago back then.
0: Only the problem, you know, all started.
1: You know, I was very integral with Tigo Unplugged, right?
2: Yeah.
1: And so backstage, those times you wouldn't really find people backstage, but Achipalago wants to be at the backstage.
2: Interesting.
1: And George Quay is asking me, Charlie, who is this guy?
2: Who's
1: pushing his way through everything? He's pushing his way. George Quay is like, NY, Charlie, who is this guy? Who is pushing his way? He's one of the bloggers, exactly, and others. Like, no, Charlie, we don't need him here. So I go to Achipalago, I'm like, Charlie, I beg, can you just move from this stage and this place and let's get things going? Hey, he flares up.
0: Hey.
2: Yeah.
1: So I then called the police and told them that, listen, I beg, can you please get him from here? And no, I'm in trouble, you know.
0: When it comes to that, they should work on it.
1: Okay.
0: Yeah. And then the last thing I'll touch on is, I think the VIP. VIP and then the VVIP. We don't pay the same monies to come in there. There should be a clear distinction, something to a proper barricade. If the barricades are not enough, there should be security in that. Will be a waiter VIP can have a table, 40,000, 20,000, whatever thousand. It's not the same as the waiter Sebio Tafrache, 50 cities.
1: Yeah. Of course.
0: So as I say, if that's work, they don't work on that. If they don't work on the VIP demarcations very well.
1: I think that last year, so only toy in a month for us, ding.
2: Yeah.
1: And a security now, kind of security for us, so ding.
0: Maybe in 5 years, you know, when it comes to the invasion. I think it was proper barricade and then security. I will come.
1: Said there were barricades and all that.
0: There were barricades, but the security wasn't bad. Wasn't good.
1: Yes, exactly. Yeah, yeah,
2: they forgot your job. They
1: because you see, when it rained, before the rains, I mean, I had been there the whole day.
0: Yeah.
1: Before the rains, tables were set where the regional minister and his people would sit, people who had bought tables, there were these reserved cards and everything on the tables. That place was limited, right? And there was a security barricade separating them from the VIPs.
2: Yeah.
1: When it rained and everybody was trying to run away or find a place, all of a sudden, people from the stands were coming down. They can't just have access to those places. The security had also left to go and find shelter.
0: And why?
1: So now people have easy access to... People were standing on these tables. So be it you have 20,000, 30,000. No, be shit. The kaboka be jina table. No, so, or park
0: your crowd. And right, the reason why I will not accept... Or many VIP for no acceptable excuse way.
1: Me my excuse, oh.
2: I mean, given a vivid, what happened? What happened at that night?
1: To actually protect that thing that had been done.
0: Yeah, so the rain was from the word go, and it's when it started.
2: Yeah.
0: And still people were coming in. Those are the VIP. Again, they did their part by showing up in the rain. So you, as an artist, as an organization, what if as an organization, as an organizing body, have to make sure, because you say now more than ever we know say to and we are bow. I just say sebi utafrache ja and a better stop us from coming because tickets kutaye insure tony a chevrum, which is unusual. And just say mimi chevrum ebe drew on via. I think say now more than ever the VIP section. It's on the line for Sarkodie in the Rapaholic. So when Timmy are protecting the VIP and the VVIPs are, there's section and I said, Kofobi or Honoma, they are not going to come to the show in the subsequent Rapaholics. I obey. So I think, say, on Fabibia serious, you know, he should take the part where you protect.
2: Yeah,
1: I think the protection that everybody deserves.
2: Let's ask a bigger question now. I mean, as security designated for a certain event, I mean, a security outpost, must you seek shelter?
1: You see, I had my issue and I spoke about this. People didn't understand. You see, there's a briefing before the event, and again, you can't organize such an event without having to consult the Ghana police, under security, private security.
2: Yeah.
1: You consult all these. Before the event, you have a security briefing, right? You have a map of the entire stadium, around the stadium, where certain security forces are supposed to be. All that is properly mapped out. In terms of any chaos, you know how to go about it. That is on paper. It's marked out.
2: Yeah.
1: But rains happen, and all of a sudden... security operatives are also finding ways.
2: Security rooms would
1: somewhere even taking monies and allowing people to enter.
2: Just look at that.
1: You see, so some of these things, I think we need to have a conversation around it so that it doesn't happen again.
0: Because you know, are part of the organizers.
1: So that it doesn't happen again because, I have this message says, NY, listening to you because I remember some of the VIP arrived and their seats were taken. Yes, that was the very unfortunate thing. Some of them had their seats taken. That's coming from Sandy Ken. Sandy, thank you very much for this particular message. Very soon, if you hit the phone lines, if you've got an opinion, you can share that with us. But before we do that, we shall have another superstar join us in the studio this morning. His name is Ara the J. Ara the J is around already. We shall be having a quick conversation with him. But before that, the messages that came in. Bounty Apia says, NY, tell Mula Kaboom is super talented. Because he's a versatile rapper, songwriter, and producer with exceptional lyricism, wordplay, and musical intelligence.
0: That is multi. His ability for multi-talent.
1: His ability to blend creativity, storytelling, and production while making his unique identity makes him stand out. Kofi Richmond says, "MC, you said it all. This year we want more an explosive one." Donziwan says, "NY Kaboom is a funny rapper." Solution the Pragera says, "I strongly disagree with." Mula for saying Kaboom isn't super talented. I think being such as how Deep One's project goes deeper and hits harder. Kaboom does that excellently. Big ups to MC Larry. Alright, Uniad says doors are open. 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Adam's Kitchen.
3: Asante your mic.
1: I told you today being the weekend.
3: Sena, Asante your mic.
1: Yeah, doors are open. You have the Friday Fiesta. Saturday, you have the Nightlife Safari. And then on Sundays, you have the Sunday Fun Day. Only plays another today. 053-727-7856. Or 02032044 16. That's how you reach out to them. RDJ has a new project out. This is Sum Sum of that project.

0: says a zoom zoom. Of course, once you hear the song, you know that something is about to go down. It takes you into a very different realm. It's a whole spiritual movement of his new project, that is Crystal Disco. I mean, it's been out for a while, doing amazing. Great songs on there, songs that you want us to listen to. I remember the last time he was here, we had a conversation with him, and Dr. Jima was like, Charlie, that guy, he still remains the same person. Back then, he wouldn't show his face. People were like, he's like, no, this is my real face. You can see my real face now. Ara the J is my guest this morning. Ara, yeah. Good morning.
1: Good morning.
0: How are you doing, my brother?
1: I'm great, by God's grace.
0: Charlie, you're looking more fresher and everything. Is it the money or is the what? What is it?
1: I've always been looking like this, though.
0: Yeah. Yeah. See, man, them.
1: Oh, Ariel.
0: I know, right? I know. But it's good to have you this morning in the studios of Wife. I mean, what's been going down with you? What's been happening? What's been going on?
1: We've been working. For the past couple of weeks, I've been pushing my new project called Crystal Disco. For the whole year, we've been silently working. I felt like, no, I think it's about time we show a little bit of what we've been working on. So Crystal Disco is just a piece of what we've been working on. There's so many projects that are coming this year.
0: Wow.
1: Yeah.
0: So Crystal Disco is more like, you know, the John the Baptist is paving the way for more to come this year.
1: That's the epitome. That's a right word.
0: Interesting. Wow, and you have all these amazing songs on there. I mean, Sunsuma's I played already has been one of the biggest songs on the project.
1: Mm-hmm.
0: Before that, let's look at even the title of the album. And I keep saying that you are very intentional about titles. So how did you come about the Crystal Disco?
1: It's been something I've been working on for years now. Mm. Yeah, and it's more of Christ in the world. Mm. I've always wanted to present Christ to the world my own way.
0: Okay.
1: Yeah, not the usual traditional way of come to Christ. Mm. Yeah, I've always wanted to show the world how I accepted him for one, how I relate to God for as a person, not as someone like an angel or no. This is